know how to do it to you. I know how to make you feel like you wanna feel. 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

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And something they will and something they won't. 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

0: 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Zuidland.
1: Freeze, I'm my baker. 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
2: 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They can really make you mad. 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
2: One ticket, please. Lord, have mercy, everybody's here. Hey, what's going on, man? Yeah, she's at home.

glad you came in here tonight. I'm so itching to dance, I can't stand it. And I was counting on dancing with you.